0: getragen hat.
1: The atomic age was born. Here, in fact, is the answer to a dream as old as man himself. A giant of limitless power at man's command. And where was it science found that giant? In the atom. Truly, the superpower which man has released from within the atom's heart is not

0: Zaddy, them dead already. Fuck around and find out.
1: You have any dumb? By the blood clot, you call me out. What do you want?

0: 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Fuck around and find out.
1: You have any dumb? By the blood clot, you call me out. What do you want?

0: Zaddy, them dead already. Fuck around and find out.
1: You have any dumb? By the blood clot, you call me out. What do you want?

0: getragen hat.
1: The Atomic Age was born. Here, in fact, is the answer to a dream as old as man himself. A giant of limitless power at man's command. And where was it science found that giant? In the atom. Truly the superpower which man has released from within the atom's heart is not one, but many giants. One is the warrior, the destroyer. Another is the engineer seeking to...

Hot a fire burning. Talk to you. I read a 666. I'm a lion frequency. I have 10% I'm a Joe.

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Pseudo-intellectuals on the internet.

0: getragen hat.
1: The atomic age was born. Here, in fact, is the answer to a dream as old as man himself. A giant of limitless power at man's command. And where was it science found that giant? In the atom. Truly, the superpower which man has released from within the atom's heart is not one, but many giants. One is the warrior, the destroyer. Another is the engineer seeking to

Jar. This is James of the Smashing Pumpkins, and you're listening to 666 FM, and we believe